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3: Cast yourself in the amazing stories of Jesus on the move in the Muslim world.
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Greetings from UK. My name is George. Thank you so much for bringing back all those wonderful classic Christian songs. You're doing a great job. I am very, very grateful for it. Thank

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1: Hello, this is Greg Hegley. 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
3: Cast yourself in the amazing stories of Jesus on the move in the Muslim world.
4: 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I send my son to die for you.
3: These were the Lord's words to Ali when he was 23 after growing up Muslim in Turkey. 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
3: It's what every Muslim needs to hear.
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7: This is David Huff. David and the Giants were in Pennsylvania, and there was a young lady that gave her heart to God, and it was because of a song that she'd heard on the radio that we played there that night that she gave her life to God. 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
3: Cast yourself in the amazing stories of Jesus on the move in the Muslim world.
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1: Hey, this is Barry from the Chicago area. Classic Christian is a favorite of mine. I listen every day. Came into a relationship with Jesus in 1971. Amy Grant played a huge role in my life. Her music, it's just such a joy to hear her again, as well as artists like David Meese, The Archers. I cut my teeth on all those artists. Their music was a soundtrack to my walk with Jesus. So thank you so much for being there.

0: 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I've heard the stars sing before.
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3: 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We need to take the kingdoms of this world by faith and obedience. Obedience brings heaven down to earth.
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4: Cast yourself in the amazing stories of Jesus on the move in the Muslim world.
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7: 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It's always the best, and I'm sure glad they play my stuff. 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
1: Cast yourself in the amazing stories of Jesus on the move in the Muslim world.
2: 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I planned you before you were in your mother's womb. You are significant. You are special. I love you so much. I send my son to die for you.
1: These were the Lord's words to Ali when he was 23 after growing up Muslim in Turkey. Since then, Ali's passion has been to bring Abba's love to Muslims.
2: I have Muslim relatives, Muslim neighbors. I interact with them all the time and respect them a lot. But in their faith, God can never speak to them and tell them that He loves them and He cares for them. Every Muslim should hear it because it's a new identity that they can have in Christ. 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
1: It's what every Muslim needs to hear.
2: I love you so much. I send my son to die for you.
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1: 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So thank you for what you're doing. I hope you stay around. I'm really loving this, and I'm going to pass this on to everybody that I can think of.

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3: Cast yourself in the amazing stories of Jesus on the move in the Muslim world.
4: You are my son. I planned you before you were in your mother's womb. 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I love you so much. I send my son to die for you.
3: These were the Lord's words to Ali when he was 23 after growing up Muslim in Turkey. Since then, Ali's passion has been to bring Abba's love to Muslims.
4: I have Muslim relatives, Muslim neighbors. 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
3: It's what every Muslim needs to hear.
4: 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I send my son to die for you.
3: Join what Jesus is doing in the Muslim world. 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

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The songs remind me of growing up in the 80s in Albuquerque and the station that we had back there. And plus, the great songs from the 90s as well. So thank you so much. Keep

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0: needed to be seen. Mm. And things that they did right, we noticed and cheered.
1: Affirm them.
0: Yeah, and I remember saying, I'm so proud of you. And some of them saying, you are? Like, they need to hear that.
1: Yeah, and I think we need to hear it as men. But I think one of the big ones is you have what it takes.
0: Yes.
1: God has made you, uniquely gifted you.
0: And equipped
1: and
0: you.
1: And he has given you a purpose that he has made you for, and you can do it.
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0: words to Ali when he was 23 after growing up Muslim in Turkey. Since then, Ali's passion has been to bring Abba's love to Muslims.
1: I have Muslim relatives, Muslim neighbors. I interact with them all the time and respect them a lot. But in their faith, God can never speak to them and tell them that He loves them and He cares for them. Every Muslim should hear it because it's a new identity that they can have in Christ. They are hungry for it.
0: It's what every Muslim needs to hear.
1: I love you so much. I send my son to die for you.
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2: Cast yourself in the amazing stories of Jesus on the move in the Muslim world.
3: 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I planned you before you were in your mother's womb. You are significant. You are special. I love you so much. I send my son to die for you.
2: These were the Lord's words to Ali when he was 23 after growing up Muslim in Turkey. Since then, Ali's passion has been to bring Abba's love to Muslims.
3: I have Muslim relatives, Muslim neighbors. I interact with them all the time and respect them a lot. But in their faith, God can never speak to them and tell them that He loves them and He cares for them. Every Muslim should hear it because it's a new identity that they can have in Christ. They are hungry for it.
2: It's what every Muslim needs to hear.
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1: 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My family and I listen daily. We've heard tunes that we haven't heard in years, and it's neat to be revived and refreshed by music that we listened to when we were younger. God is using you in our lives, and it brings a lot of joy, and there's a lot of dancing going on in Nashville, Tennessee.

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